eyes. 3357 on my hip, tryna pop. 357 like I'm heading whips cross. 357 baddies on my top. 3 lean, Molly in my bag. What you want?

0: Catch a man raving, we're taking your paper, you're yakking your ladies. 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
1: I'm standing here, bumped into Dave by the Santander. 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
1: We can speak to each other in the language of music.

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This one I make you shake your waistline and I take time, this one I vibes and with the baseline. 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
1: Keeping up with hardcore music. 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
2: Together.

mice fell in a bucket of cream. 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
1: Who's that you in a drop? 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We gonna make all that guap.
0: Wait.
2: They see me shining a lot. These DVs, they cost me a lot. These burgers be hitting like Kimbo.
0: Wait.
3: Yo, running laps like Mo Farah. 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
0: What?
3: Them boy, they're broke. They need a GoFundMe.

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1: Wait, what?
2: Who are you talking to? Bun a knife, put a fork in you. Better watch your step when I'm walking through.
1: Wait, what?
3: Damn, I think that's
2: who's
3: a lot.
2: That?
3: Splash 50 on the plate.
1: Flood it.
3: Who's the king of the wave?
1: Wait, what?
4: Flood it, flood it, flood it.

0: vakufarira kubaya nyama kwavanenge vaita vakudzokera kumamisha yavo.
1: This song was special when the hunters just killed an animal, so the hunters can be happy with the meat they killed, an animal which they killed. So it's a happy song for the hunters.

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You've been recognized as prey. 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

0: 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Hi guys, how are you doing?
1: How you doing? Good to be back.
2: Beautiful.
0: Good to see you again. Please introduce yourself in case somebody haven't seen on social media yet who is here with us tonight.
1: Jack Moore.
2: And Quentin Kowalski.
0: Jack Moore and Quentin Kowalski. You have visited us like last year. As far as I remember, we released an album together and so much happened since then. I don't know where to start from, but maybe because we were talking, it was just before your show with Black Country Communion.
2: Yeah.
1: Oh, right, yeah.
0: In Dolina Charlotte. So how did the show go?
1: Yeah, it was fantastic. You know, it was good to reconnect with Glenn and Joe. Yeah, it's obviously like it's a privilege to be in the company, you know, like supporting such talented musicians. And yeah, the show was like really good. It was great because that was the first time we really got our songs out there, and we played like a few of the tracks from the album for the very first time live. So it was a pretty special occasion in the end.
0: And this show can be heard because you just released an album, live album from the show.
2: Yeah, like a live CD from that event. There's 7 tracks on it, and hopefully you can buy this on our website, of course.
0: Is it the entire show? Do you play 7 tracks,
2: yeah,
0: or is it just a selection?
2: No, this is the entire show, mm-hmm, from beginning to the end.
0: So you can hear the entire show live on a CD. You are quite old fashioned because you released your stuff on physical discs, and
2: yeah,
0: they are not easy to find in the streaming.
2: Yeah, yeah. There's nothing like we just released 4 of the singles from the Electric Neverland album,
1: mm-hmm,
2: and this one is not online. Life is not online.
1: Life is outside, not
2: outside.
1: Online.
2: This is the creature that lives outside of the system, and also this new one we are about to show you guys is, it's not going to be online until the end of this month, because we decided to get this out.
1: Yeah, we just wanted to annoy everyone and just do things the wrong way.
0: You're going against the grain, because most artists these days, they're eager to put their stuff online to reach the audience as fast as possible, but you take the hard way.
1: Yeah. Yeah, always. It seems like that anyway, but like...
2: There's nothing easy in music.
1: Yeah, exactly. I think it creates a little bit of anticipation, you know.
0: Mm-hmm.
1: We like to take our time with and make sure the track is like, you know, as good
2: perfect
1: as it can be.
2: Yeah.
1: It's a bit of quality control, I guess.
0: And do you yourself like to listen music from vinyls, from CDs instead of streaming?
1: I don't actually have a vinyl player, so I'd be lying if I said, Shimon does.
2: Yeah, and we're listening together. Like,
1: yeah.
2: I've got I've got plenty of LPs, and I'm like in love in that. But nowadays, this is what present times is missing, like this kind of having this physically. You know, if you have it physically, this is like you can see the cover. You know, there's something there. You know, not only like a music somewhere. You don't in somewhere in Sweden.
1: It feels a bit more personal. You know, if you have something like physical and you have the artwork there, it feels a little bit more special, I think.
2: Yeah.
1: That's not to say that, you know, like it's not special having it online and having access to that in your ears 24/7. But at the same time, it's nice to have it like, you know, in your hands and there. A bit more real.
2: There was this good old times, like when you have to put some effort to get the tracks, you know, and that was whole idea of that was beautiful. I remember that. Not many people remember that, but I'm old.
0: I've just done something crazy because, like, just 1 week ago, the new Rolling Stones album came out, and what I did, I could just listen it on online, but I just went and bought a vinyl, and I listened to it first time on vinyl, and I realized this was the first time I listened to the Rolling Stones record, like, for the first time on vinyl, because when I started them, it was the tapes, CDs, and then streaming, but now I had this experience of listening their new album from vinyl, and it was very cool.
2: Yeah, this is it. This is like something else, you know.
1: Yeah, I think that's like a more special moment, isn't it? You actually like just put the vinyl like down and start spinning as opposed to just putting your headphones in, you know. It's a little bit more momentous, I suppose, if you actually have it there and then you listen to it. It creates a bit of an occasion, I think.
0: Absolutely. And as I mentioned, like the show in Dolina Charlotte was the first thing that happened for you. And one of the reasons that we are meeting, because you just released a new single, and it's a very special single. It's called Jack Moore and Friends, but the friends are very special.
2: This is not the, you know, the show from the 90s.
0: Yeah.
2: This is not
0: it. No, it's not the new friends. Yeah, yeah.
2: Could be nice. Joey.
1: So, yeah,
0: so who are the friends? It's not Joey. It's not Joey, Rachel.
1: So we got Ross.
2: And Ross.
1: Chandler.
2: Yeah.
1: Basically, as far as the track was going, like the way that it started was, as it came together, I kind of came to see it as, you know, it's quite a 60s, like old classic rock kind of vibe. So I thought in that vein, it was a little bit along like the Deep Purple kind of lines, a little bit like classic like that. So I thought, you know, in ode of that, it would be cool to get the personnel, you know, who are around in those times, and like who better to get than Ian Paice from Deep Purple, and also Don Airey as well on keys. And then my friend Bob Daisley, you know, he's an incredible bassist for, like, he was in Ozzy Osbourne, like Rainbow.
0: He played on the old classic albums.
1: Yeah, I mean, he's just, you know, one of the greatest. They all are. There wouldn't be much argument about them being out of the top five in their instruments of all time, really. So it's a really amazing collection of a rhythm section, and it really pushes the track into a different level. So yeah, like we're really excited about
0: But how cool is to be able to say, well, it had a Deep Purple vibe, so I invited Ian Paice and Don Airey.
1: So why not get Deep Purple?
0: Why not?
2: Why don't we?
1: Yeah, it seemed like a simple solution at the time, you know. A pretty logical move.
2: Yeah,
0: but of course, you knew them before, right?
1: Yeah, yeah. I knew the guys.
0: How long have you known these guys?
1: All my life, man. Like, because, you know, they were like dear friends of my dad, so they were always around, like all of them, actually. Bob is also very close with dad, so it's just about making the call, really, and like convince, you know, trying to convince them to do something. Luckily they liked the track and they dug it, so I fired it off to them. We went over to Ian's. And we actually did that in person, so it was awesome to see him actually take to the drums, and it was amazing. Yeah. Like, he's just such an amazing dude and incredible drummer.
0: So did you work together in one room with all the musicians?
1: Yeah, just with Ian. We did the drums at his place. As far as Don went, like I just sent it off to Don when everything was looking good, and then same goes for Bob Daisley as well. He just did his parts because he's in Australia, so it would have been a little bit difficult logistically to get them all in the same place, they're all in the same track, and that's good enough for me.
0: Any plans for another collaborations with them?
1: We actually do. We have one more song with Ian on there, and Don as well. We actually do have another track with them on. I'm sure that's opened the door for a lot more like collaborations.
0: So does it mean that another album is in the pipeline?
1: Yeah, absolutely. Yeah, we've started work on. We've got about like more or less half an album now. So, we work pretty fast in the studio when we get down to things. I would say that's definitely in the pipeline.
0: So as you mentioned, you know Ian Paice and Don Airey and Bob Daisley all your life, and you know Bob Daisley worked with Ozzy, and Ozzy also worked with your father, with Gary Moore together. Did you have a chance to meet Ozzy?
1: Yeah, I did. I mean, he was around when I was a kid, but like, I don't really remember much. I was really young. I would have been like 5, 6, so he would have just been another like crazy rock star that would have been around the house.
0: The crazy uncle.
2: Yeah. Uncle doesn't remember too.
1: Yeah, so I don't know. Yeah, he probably doesn't. He wouldn't have remembered either. But I did actually. I met him in Los Angeles in 2013. I don't think he had a clue who I was. So. But yeah, but that's how it goes.
0: Okay, the single "Love Is Thunder." As you mentioned, it's not available in the streaming yet. It's on the vinyl, right?
1: Yeah. So yeah. What day did he show us out? The second.
2: It's going to be out in 31st of the month. The last
1: 31st,
2: day. 31st,
1: that's right.
2: Of this month, but until. Mm-hmm. You can, of course, purchase
1: and just imagine it.
2: Imagine how the cover looks like.
1: Yeah.
0: But the vinyl is available right now. You can buy the vinyl.
2: Yeah, it's like a pre-ordering from our website.
0: And vinyls have A side and the flip side. So what is on this flip side?
2: On the other side is like a instrumental one bonus track.
0: So there's something extra.
1: Yeah.
0: For you to purchase. Okay, so have a look. You can purchase the vinyl, I guess, on your official website.
2: And morankowalskirecords.com.
0: And so far only in Circle Pit Stop you can listen this song live. So let's have a listen. The new single, Jack Moore and Friends, Love is Thunder.

0: Jack Moore and Friends, Love is Thunder, to jest singiel, który jest na razie dostępny tylko na winylu, w streamingu się ukaże pod koniec lipca, ale póki co tylko w Circle Peace to mogliście usłyszeć. 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Okay, so this new single, and there are plenty more things that happened to you since we've last met. You toured a lot. You toured in Ireland also, yeah. Not only in Poland, also in Ireland. So this is a very special kind of show because you play your own songs, but you also play Gary Moore songs. And I wonder, you know, how does it, for you, what kind of feeling it is for you, you know, to play your own stuff and then, you know, this classic, your father's stuff?
1: Yeah, you know, I think it's a really nice blend, and I think they fit really well together. So there's a pretty consistent thread, like, given we're playing rock, you know, it doesn't stray too far from what he was doing. And it's, I think it's like a really nice marriage of, two different, you know, not so different styles, I suppose. But it's been really cool. And I think the audience love it as well. You know, obviously we're going to pull out a few of Dad's songs. But it's also been great to introduce everyone to our own original things as well, and I think it's a nice, comfortable kind of way to ease that in and get people used to our own songs, you know.
0: And for those who don't know, you're a kind of band that you play live. You change the song structure live. You improvise a lot during the shows, and you put your, you know, your soul, your something else from you to the live renditions of your songs. And I guess, you know, it must be really rewarding to play it live and to approach it differently every time you do it.
1: Yeah, I enjoy doing that. Like, yeah. You know, like, you know, especially with Dad's songs, you know, I like to bring my own kind of touch to it, because you know, you can try and copy Dad like note for note and stuff, but I kind of like bringing my own like identity to that, you know. And I think it's also exciting, like improvising and just doing what you feel like on the night as well, because I think it makes it a little bit unique and like special to the night. If you know, the audience are getting a different show every time, you know, you never know what to expect. It might be, you know, one night it might be like a little bit closer to the record. The other times we might go off and improvise a little bit more if we're feeling a bit more creative that night, or, you know, so I think it makes it kind of special to the occasion.
0: And I wonder, because you started, you know, in Ireland, you played the tour in Ireland, and I wonder, is Irish crowd tough or very rewarding? Because I guess Gary Moore is like a national hero in Ireland.
1: Yeah, that's true. It was a little bit more daunting, actually, like playing in front of an Irish crowd, because of course they know the songs like the back of their hand. They know them as good as I do. So any little mistakes, I'm sure they'd bounce on and tell you what they thought of it. But at the same time, they're, you know, so welcoming, and I really think they appreciated us coming over and giving them a bit of Dad back. And it was honestly amazing. Like, going back there, it was such an amazing country full of amazing people, and you know, they made us feel really at home.
0: I always say that musicians on stage, they don't make mistakes, they improvise. So
1: exactly, that's what we'll call it. It just went into jazz territory.
0: And Quentin, how was it for you to sing, because you have a very soulful voice, and a lot of these songs, Gary Moore songs, are very soulful.
2: I'm like, in Ireland, it was like very special, as Jack said before. I was like terrified, to be honest. But we did well, you know, people were really like open for that, what we were doing. And, you know, it's like, I think it's like, I'm doing this for like 7 years or something.
1: Yeah.
2: It's like in my blood
1: since
2: right now.
1: So exactly.
2: I'm like there. so it's like, you know,
1: blues in the veins.
2: Yeah.
0: I saw you're touring in Spain very soon. Yeah. Is there a chance for a Polish tour, because Gary Moore has been always big in Poland?
1: I think yeah absolutely, like once we get back, I think we've probably got a couple.
2: Yeah,
1: like
2: we got a couple in the end of the year, like,
1: but I think we'll tour a little bit more intensively here next year.
2: We're going to Romania as well, like on
1: a festival there
2: on Tuesday. Yeah,
1: next week.
2: The next week we're going to Romania for
1: we're
2: this.
1: We're definitely looking forward to Spain. The Spanish tour is going to be really cool because we never toured Spain before, and we got like a whole like 7 or 8 shows or something. But it's going to be really special.
2: The whole Spain,
1: Like, and two of the places are former places I used to live as well. Mm. So it'll be extra special, like coming back there and like having friends come to the shows. It's going to feel like a really it's going to be an awesome
0: almost occasion. Like a homecoming show.
1: Completely.
0: We touched upon the thing that you are recording, you're thinking about the new album. So is there anything that you can tell about the new album that you are working on right now?
2: Nothing.
1: If it happens,
2: there's nothing.
1: It's just, you know, like it's a real continuation, I think, of what we were doing. Like after we released the first, we kind of continued in the studio, didn't we? And we had like a couple more. We were like, oh, this could have gone on the album, but they, you know, like there was a few that are feeling really fresh, and they kind of spilt over the last album, and we basically continued in that thread and just, you know, elaborated on those. So now we have about 5.
2: Yeah, this is like the consequence of what we were doing on
1: that
2: album. Yeah,
1: it's just a continuation, basically.
2: It's going to be
1: that. I don't think it's like a crazy departure from the style at all.
2: No. Neverland 2.
1: Exactly, yeah.
2: Act 2.
1: I'm going to give you the same thing again, exactly.
0: Yeah. And in time frame for the new album, is it going to be released this year or next year?
1: I think probably next year.
2: Next year, if it happens, like next year. If we're not going to, like, if we're coming back from Spain in one
1: yeah,
2: piece.
1: If we make it back, we'll so give you an album.
2: Yeah.
1: But there's no guarantees.
0: Yeah. The heat in Spain right now is much bigger than
2: it's going to be worse. Like, we're going in the middle of the hell.
1: Yeah. A little bit worried about Madrid. That's going to be particularly intense. Is that an outdoor show?
2: What?
1: Is that an outdoor show in Madrid? I think it's...
2: I don't know.
1: Could be. I hope not.
2: Thanks. I hope it's going to be indoors.
1: Yeah, seriously.
0: And air-conditioned.
1: Yeah.
2: Indoors, yeah.
1: Highly ventilated.
0: Okay, so we started from your show in Dolina Charlotte last year, so let's finish with this show too, the album Charlotte Alive. That's the official title of the album.
1: Mm-hmm.
0: And it's out on CD?
2: Yeah.
1: Yeah.
0: Vinyl too?
2: Not now. Not for now, but...
0: And not streaming yet?
2: Not streaming. It's everything is on our website.
0: Is it going to be released in streaming ever?
1: We will.
2: Yeah, it will. But first thing is like Electric Neverland needs to go online, like whole album.
1: Yeah,
2: and then maybe
1: they're just dripping out content, you know, like, bit by bit. We've got a lot of music to deal with, but.
0: So far, if you want to listen to the new live album by Jack Moore and Quentin Kowalski, you have to go on their website and purchase Charlotte Alive album. And we want to give a listen the opening track, Heavenly Light. Right. You want to say something about this track before we hear it?
1: This is definitely one of our favorites, like off the album. So. I think we opened with this, didn't we? It was a really special moment. Like I got like goosebumps even like playing that for the first time.
2: Yeah,
1: like seeing that come to fruition in a live situation, like as opposed to being in the studio, like felt really big and really special. So that was a cool moment for sure.
0: Jack Moore and Quentin Kowalski, always great to have you here.
1: Thank you so much.
0: Thanks for being with us.
2: Good night.
0: We'll have a listen.

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